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Cowgirl. She is loving her time on American Idol. That's why she signed on to do it again. Carrie Underwood, Luke Bryan, and Lionel Richie all made the announcement that they are coming back this next season, which, by the way, kicks off early next year on ABC. 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
6: Today is September 29th, National Coffee Day. I've been celebrating National Coffee Day since I got up. I've had a couple of cream and sugar, a couple of black, an espresso, a cappuccino, a mocha latte, a frappuccino, a dark roast, a blonde roast, a cafe au lait with a double shot of mocha espresso, and I've been to the restroom 17 times. Woohoo! I love National Coffee Day.
7: Yes, me too. 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

0: 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It's Mel and Scott's Nitty Gritty from Music City.
1: Why, yes it is. So let's get into it. Kenny Chesney, one of my personal favorites, and Ellie's personal favorite too, has a knack for recording great songs, and that's mostly because he records songs that sound like something he would write. In fact, his current number one, Carry On, has a mantra that he has practiced for many, many years, and this is why he was drawn to the song.
2: That's kind of become a mantra in my life, and it's in for my road family and our audience. And it would be the message that I would send to my audience is, if it feels good, do it. If it doesn't, then don't. And that's the line that made me want to record Carry On.
1: There you have it.
3: I like that philosophy.
1: If it feels good, do it. If it doesn't, don't. Pretty simple. Sometimes simplicity is key. You know what I'm saying? Anyway, Carry On is on Kenny Chesney's brand new album, Silver Sands Marina. It's out now, and of course, it's on Gator Country 101.92.
3: So Carly Pierce kicked her ex out of the family after he wasn't nice to her dogs.
1: Oh.
3: Then she went and wrote a song about it.
1: Oh.
3: Yeah, if you're a fan of Carly Pierce, you probably already know that she loves her dogs, Johnny and June, and that love runs deep. So when she found herself in a relationship with someone who not only didn't like her dogs, but was downright unkind to her dogs.
1: Oh, that's a no-no.
3: Carly Pierce knew there was one way to handle it. Write a song about it. The song, He Don't Like My Dogs, will be on her new album, which will be out on Friday. And we have a little sneak peek of it here.

0: Yeah, that's cute.
1: Good for her.
0: Yeah, yeah. And I that like is it. The nitty gritty from Music City. Find those stories where you follow us on the socials. Look for Mel and Scott in the morning.
1: I imagine that is something that a lot of couples go through. If you don't like my animal, my pet, you know, you're kind of like, there's the door. Yep. So, I'm good for her.
0: It can be a dating issue, too.
1: Yeah.
0: You know?
1: Yes.
0: You're going strong with somebody, and then you meet their mutts, and they're like,
1: ooh.
0: Yeah.
1: And that they don't like you?
0: Yeah. That's even a bigger problem.
1: That's a bigger problem.
0: Yeah.
1: There you go. All right. You can find those stories and so much more on all of our socials. Hopefully you follow us. Mel and Scott in the morning. Getting back to it. It's Gator Country 101.9.
0: You don't have to like my dog. She's blind and deaf. She don't know you're there anyway.
1: She loves everybody. Sweet Molly.
0: Yeah.

0: Good morning.
1: Good morning.
0: Here we are on a Tuesday.
1: We mentioned earlier that it's National Coffee Day. There are a lot of places that are celebrating National Coffee Day. I know Dunkin' is, Starbucks is. A lot of it, if you're reward members, you can get like a free cup of coffee.
0: Nice.
1: 7-Eleven.
0: I should be a rewards member.
1: Yeah.
0: They should be rewarding me for all the coffee and drink.
1: There you go. So yeah, it is National Coffee Day, so there is a lot of freebies today.
0: Okay.
1: Just want to pass that along.
0: Time to find out who our first texter of the day is. Who got in early this morning at 1 a.m.? I think we all know.
1: Yeah.
0: But she was almost topped.
1: Really?
0: By 7 minutes.
1: No way.
0: Yeah. Sandy French was our first texter of the day with a happy Taco Tuesday.
1: Like the way she thinks.
0: Taco emoji. Good morning, Mel and Scott. Good morning to you, Sandy. Thanks for being up and at 'em. Savannah came in at 107 with a good morning, Gator Country. Happy Taco Tuesday.
1: Hello, Savannah.
0: Well, good morning.
1: Yeah.
0: Welcome to the party.
1: Great.
0: Gloria says, good morning, Mel and Scott. Have a fun Tuesday. Can't wait to y'all start making me laugh today. You make my day.
1: The pressure's on.
0: Put together that kind of pressure on us. We can't make you laugh on purpose. If we make you laugh, it's purely by accident. Because we don't have jokes or nothing.
1: No.
0: Knock, knock.
1: Who there?
0: See, I don't know. I have no idea. I got no punchline. Hey, Scott, look, it's your two favorite days back-to-back, National Drink a Beer Today and Coffee Day. Oh, yesterday was National Drink a Beer Day, and today's Coffee Day.
1: Yes.
0: Have a good week. Yes,
1: nice.
0: So far it's sizing up to be a pretty good week. And is it wine tomorrow?
1: I don't know.
0: Sherry says, good morning, Mel and Scott, smiley face emoji. If you'd like to shoot us a text, our number's 239-498-1019. Thank you for texting in. If you know some tailgater traffic trouble or you just got a thought on your mind, whatever the case may be, let us know what's going on out there, and we'll share.
1: Awesome.
0: Also, the you might win our Rip City gift card a little bit later for being our random texter of the day.
1: Yeah, so our number again is 239-498-1019. You'll probably use it a lot today.
0: You think?
1: Yeah. Oh, yeah.
0: Well, you got the keywords. You got the contest we're playing. We got stuff to say.
1: You just
0: got
1: to send us a hello.
0: Got a lot of coffee to drink on National Coffee Drinking Day.
1: Exactly.
0: All right. Good morning. Stay with us.
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1: Well, every dang day I hear some story about how that AI is dangerous. Huh. You know what else is dangerous that ain't killed me? Hitchhiking. I've gotten into cars with strangers and gotten out with husbands. Let's see what else. Oh, marrying a man whose first wife is missing. Heck, my first three husbands all think I'm missing. Big deal. What else? Oh, smoking. I've been a carton a day gal since I was about 7 years old, and I am just as healthy as a horse. okay, y'all, I gotta go. That ChatGPT is saying that I need to immediately seek medical attention. But, well, it always says that after I tell it what I had for breakfast.
2: Thank you, Meredith. ChatGPT. Menthol Meredith.
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1: Good morning.
0: It's going to be a part of your morning as you get things going right here with Gator Country 101.9.
1: I wish $1,000 was part of my morning.
0: Yeah, right?
1: It could be yours. 9 o'clock, we'll give you the first keyword. We got four chances today, 9, 11, 1, and 3 to get that $1,000 in your pocket. Yeah, the $1,000 workday is back.
0: It is, and it's growing with winners, too. Jimmy Titus, Keith Roy, Terry Henry all won $1,000. And 9 o'clock this morning, you could be on that list, too.
1: Jimmy, Keith, Terry, and you.
0: There you go.
1: All could be winners of $1,000. 9 o'clock, first keyword.
0: Kind of sounds like a song. Jimmy, Keith, Terry, and you, you know?
1: Jimmy, Keith, Terry, and me was the story I could tell you about that one time.
0: Oh, yeah?
1: But not on the radio.
0: Oh, okay.
1: What are we doing? Well, we got three things to know in Southwest Florida. Mel's working on that just minutes away.
0: Yeah, that's actually coming up 6:44 with Gator Country 101.9.
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0: says there's more support in Washington to put the U.S. Space Academy in Florida. You want to go? I'm going to become a...
1: I always wanted to go astronaut.
0: Well, Senator Ashley Moody and Congressman Byron Donalds and others filed bills in the House yesterday.
1: Astronaut and Academy.
0: Yeah, that call for the Academy to be located here in Florida. President Trump signed an executive order last month establishing the Academy for those looking to enter the U.S. Space Force. So you'd have to join.
1: We're going to shoot drones out of the sky? Is that what we're doing?
0: I guess.
1: Using laser beams or something?
0: Yeah. All right. I mean, you know. That's what it sounds like. I don't know all the specifics.
1: Beginning of Star Wars.
0: Yeah.
1: All right.
0: That's what it sounds like. But they want to put it here, the U.S. Space Force, the U.S. Space Academy in our state.
1: Will you be my Chewbacca?
0: What?
1: My redheaded Chewbacca?
0: Are you calling me Harry? No. Anyway. If you are driving around Cape Coral, you're going to start to notice you have to reduce your speed in your neighborhood. They've already installed 100 of the 800 new signs that are going up as part of the project. The city says the change is based on a speed limit study. So in one neighborhoods were normally at 30 miles per hour, and now those signs are being changed to 25 miles per hour. Yeah.
1: That's going to go over like a lead balloon.
0: I'm just saying.
1: Yeah.
0: Yay. Just look out for those signs.
1: Somebody should tell my daughter.
0: Slow down. Yeah. And the days of the dry weather officially end today. A lot of snorbs are going to be returning to our forecast.
1: Coastal communities. I'm enjoying this weather.
0: It's gone. I'm sorry. Our increase in rain really begins today throughout the rest of the week. So rain is actually going to start earlier today.
1: We're done with rainy season.
0: In the morning.
1: Mother Nature, make up your mind.
0: Well, she says we need a little bit more.
1: Temperamental.
0: Yeah. So there you go. I just want to pass that along. And those are the three things that you need to know.
1: All right. Thank you, Mel.
0: You're most welcome.
1: Back to it. Your chance to get $1,000 is coming up. Closer we get. 9 o'clock, first keyword of the day. Also got knuckleheads to make fun of here about 7:05. Stay with us. Talk about those.

0: John Keane called Get to Drinking, and today is National Coffee Day, so get to drinking.
1: Get to drinking, get to thinking,
0: yeah.
1: Get to winking.
0: I saw 7-Eleven, Starbucks, Dunkin's, Circle K are all offering coffee specials today. 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
0: Yes.
2: Go get yourself a scoop after school today. $1 of each scoop goes to the Golisano Children's Hospital. 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
0: Yeah, and it has a great coffee flavor to it. You know, like some, you've tried other coffee ice creams, you're like, where's the coffee?
2: When we were over there, you got chocolate on yours.
0: Heck yeah, I did.
2: You can doctor up your scoop, or you can just get it plain like I do.
0: Well, you know, either way is great.
2: I just don't want to, I don't want anything to interfere between me and the caffeine.
0: I know.
2: Get your kids all hopped up on Mel and Scott's Gator Caffeinator coffee ice cream.
0: They'll love it, too. Mm-hmm. We are working on Knuckleheads. Got that coming up about 7:05 this morning, so hang on. It's on the way with Gator Country 101.9.
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0: It's time for Mel and Scott's Knuckleheads.
1: Well, a woman was arrested in Lee County. I don't know if you heard or not. Deputy said she exposed herself to a fella during an argument. Threatened him and caused a bit of a disturbance outside the Waffle House.
2: Oh, no, not the Waffle
1: House. Lee County deputies received reports that a man and a woman were arguing at the Morse Shores Plaza near the Waffle House. A deputy saw the woman, later identified as 24-year-old Cheyenne Hammond Nadeau, in an agitated state at the scene, according to the Lee County Sheriff's Office report. The man told deputies that sexy Cheyenne walked towards him in the parking lot and started yelling about wanting to fight. Somebody done stole her syrup.
2: Down
1: at the Waffle House. No, I'm kidding. I'm just guessing there. I don't know what her issue was. The sheriff's office report says that she was going to hit the victim and walk toward him with balled up fists.
2: Wow.
1: According to the LCSO, the victim recorded the incident on his phone, which showed sexy Cheyenne lifting up her dress.
2: Oh.
1: And exposing herself.
2: That went another direction, didn't it?
1: She also made statements want to put some syrup on this?
2: Oh, Lord.
1: She also made statements suggesting that she wanted to have relations with him. The LCSO said. The victim said he backed away slowly.
2: Wise man.
1: Fearing sexy Cheyenne would hit him.
2: Wise
1: and called
2: man.
1: Law enforcement. She was arrested on charges of disorderly conduct, breach of peace, exposure of sexual organs, and simple assault. Exposure of her.
2: Man.
1: Uh-huh. No, not man.
2: No.
1: Woman.
2: I know.
1: LCSO says she was taken to Lee County Jail. She was scattered, smothered, and uncovered.
2: Aw. Did she get the waffles?
1: No, neither did he.
2: Did she even get to eat breakfast? No?
1: No.
2: Okay, darn. That's like, I guess if you want some good entertainment, that's where you end up. It's the waffle.
1: Rock out with your waffle out.
2: Oh, my God.
1: An Amazon delivery driver's in hot water after being caught on security video allegedly turning a New York City apartment lobby into his own personal restroom. A tenant says that shoes, furniture, and other belongings in the lobby were damaged and had to be thrown away.
2: Ew.
1: The tenant complained to Amazon, and they said Amazon offered her a $50 gift card.
2: That's it?
1: Which he refused, calling it inadequate compensation. Amazon said the driver worked for an independent delivery contractor, not directly for the company, and the individual is no longer delivering Amazon packages. The resident's reportedly considering legal action and says the incidents left him a little bit wary of future deliveries. It was an Amazon P-livery. Amazon P livery driver.
2: I got that.
1: And you like this story. Okay. Have you ever just wanted to bulldoze someone's home? Nathan Blagg was sentenced to 7 years and 2 months after stealing a tractor and then ramming it into a neighbor's home.
2: Oh, wow.
1: The feud began after Luke Lancaster urinated on the graves of Nathan's father and brother and then posted footage online. Well, that was enough to upset 28-year-old Nathan, who stole a Massey Ferguson tractor from a neighboring farmer and drove 9 miles down the road and destroyed the 3-bedroom property, which was empty at the time. The house required complete rebuilding. The stolen tractor needed $74,000 in repairs, while a $39,000 hay baler was written off entirely. The judge acknowledged that Nathan had been grossly aggrieved, but called the damage as serious as it gets. He was also banned from driving for 7 years.
2: Well, who's the bully now? Oh, did I take your line?
1: No.
2: Oh.
1: No. I'll let you have the good one.
2: Oh, thank you.
1: And those are your knuckleheads. Find those stories wherever you follow us on the socials.
2: Matt, I took your line.
1: Look for Mel and Scott in the morning. And keep it where you got it. We got another contest to play. The Almost Impossible Question.
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0: you say babble?
1: Yeah.
0: Mel's like, we have to babble here for a minute. Hang on.
1: Sorry.
0: I don't babble.
1: Yeah.
0: I don't know about you.
1: Okay.
0: All right. Babbler. Chief Babbler in charge.
1: There you go.
0: All right.
1: Oh, I like that title.
0: Is that you?
1: Yeah. Right. I'll take the Chief Babbler.
0: Babylon.
1: Babylon.
0: We got the almost impossible question to ask, and then we're going to try to send you to Busch Gardens. Oh, scream.
1: You held on longer than I was prepared for.
0: I'm just messing with you.
1: Oh, okay.
0: All new haunted houses, Skinister, Sinister Scare Zones, or Skinister Care Zones.
1: If you combine it.
0: 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If you want to go, check it all out at Busch Gardens. Oh, scream. Got a family four-pack of tickets up for grabs. You're just minutes away when Mel's done babbling.
1: All right. Almost impossible question coming up about 7:24. So, yeah, 10 minutes. Look at there.
0: Nice.
1: You knew some stuff.
0: Babbelicious.
1: There you go. It's Gator Country 101.9.
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1: 66% of Americans have done this in the last 24 hours.
2: 66? That's a lot.
1: Yep.
2: Okay.
1: That'd be about most of us.
2: Yeah, over half of us, right?
1: 239-498-1019.
2: If I was using my math skills.
1: If you're mathing correctly.
2: There you go.
1: Yeah, 66% of Americans did this in the last 24 hours.
2: 239-498-1019. That's the number to send your guess in. So text it in, please.
1: We've got a couple incidents of tailgater traffic trouble. We've got a wreck in front of Gulf Coast High School on Immokalee going west. Traffic backed up for miles.
2: Oh, no.
1: U.S. 41 and Forest Boulevard in Fort Myers got a slowdown there due to a crash. And Gene says, went into 7-Eleven and the staff very surprisingly said they didn't know anything about National Coffee Day or the free coffee that you mentioned earlier.
2: Interesting. All over the national news.
1: Get with the program.
2: Yeah, I don't know.
1: All right. Decorated for Halloween. That's a good guess. Not it.
2: Mm-mm.
1: Cry. Well, like at the gas pump? No, that's not it either.
2: That's another good guess, though.
1: Yeah. I just was reading where diesel prices are now higher than they've ever been.
2: Yep.
1: So it takes a truckload of money for a truckload of fuel.
2: Yes. Yep.
1: That's fuel for thought.
2: Sounds about right.
1: Shop. Sleep. No, none of those.
2: Alrighty.
1: 239-498-1019. Text in to win, and you can win what, Mel?
2: You can win a 4-pack of tickets to Busch Gardens. How?
1: No.
2: Scream. Wow. Yeah. You left me hanging on that one.
1: Mm-hmm. How's that feel?
2: Which is going on right now through select nights, October 31st. A lot of scare zones and haunted houses and a good time. So, and we'll even throw in a parking pass for you as well.
1: 66% of Americans have done this in the past 24 hours. Watch a scary movie.
2: Ooh.
1: No.
2: No.
1: Complained about gas prices. That number's got to be higher than that.
2: Much higher.
1: Use the bathroom. Called out of work.
2: Oh.
1: No.
2: All right. All good guesses, though. Still looking for the correct answer at 239-498-1019.
1: All right, good luck.
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1: 66% of Americans have done this in the last 24 hours. Yes. What is it we're all doing?
2: A lot of good guesses coming in.
1: Cried in their car.
2: Oh.
1: Here's something I can't say on the radio about the lady at the Waffle House.
2: Okay. Commenting on Knuckles.
1: Considered voting. Stopped at a convenience store. We had this one lady who called, and we told her to send us a test text.
2: Did she text?
1: Oh, like five times already.
2: Oh, we have to respond.
1: Test.
2: Okay.
1: Test.
2: We'll have to respond.
1: Hit the snooze button. I like the way you think.
2: There you go.
1: I did that a couple times this morning. No, that's not the answer either. But we did get a lot of you guys right.
3: Hello.
1: Good morning, Alonzo. It's Mel and Scott from Gator Country calling. How you doing?
2: Morning.
3: All right. How you doing?
1: Or shall we call you Lonnie?
2: Yeah. What do you go by?
3: I go by Lonnie.
2: Yeah? Oh, how'd you know?
1: I know stuff, Mel.
2: Look at you.
1: I saw his email
2: address. Oh, you cheated.
1: All right.
2: Okay.
1: All right. We called to get your answer on the almost impossible question. What is it 66% of Americans have done in the last 24 hours?
3: I had a cup of coffee.
1: That is correct.
2: Yes.
1: I drank coffee. Yeah.
2: Yeah.
1: Because today's National Coffee Day.
2: Yeah, makes sense.
1: And there you go. Yeah. Most of us are coffee drinkers, apparently.
2: Wait a second. Have you had your coffee?
3: Yes, I have.
2: Okay,
3: yeah, well,
2: good.
1: See, there you go. 83% of us still brew our coffee at home.
2: Yes.
1: 38% grab a cup from a coffee shop, restaurant, or other location outside the house.
2: I don't do that very often. Do you?
3: Not outside the house, usually. I mean, I usually have it in the morning at home.
2: Yeah, same. I feel like I make it perfectly at home.
1: I like it the way I like it.
2: Exactly.
1: I like my magical elixir the way I like it.
2: Exactly.
1: All right, bud. Well, have another cup, and you're going to be going to Busch Gardens. Hello, Scream. We got a family four-pack of tickets for you.
3: All righty. Awesome.
1: Left me hanging again.
2: I think there's a magic formula to how I like my coffee.
1: Yeah, you put all that crap in it.
2: I don't put a lot of junk in it.
1: Plenty of places today are offering specials. Starbucks, Krispy Kreme, Dunkin', 7-Eleven.
2: Yeah.
1: All the coffee shops.
2: Yeah, they are. Yep. So there you go. Make sure you have a cup
1: or two. Have you tried that new place in the Cape Coral, Swig?
2: No, I keep hearing about it. I haven't made it there yet.
1: Tried the burrito shack. That was amazing.
2: Oh, okay.
1: I'm going to have another swig while you do this.
2: It's Gator Country 101.9.
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1: Good morning.
0: Got $1,000 on at 9 o'clock this morning. We got your keyword. Keep listening to find out what that is, and we could add your name to the list of winners.
1: It's growing, by the way.
0: People are winning.
1: Yes, they are.
0: You could be next.
1: $1,000. Going to do it at 9, 11, 1, and 3. Keep our number handy, 239-498-1019, because that's the number you text in when you hear the keyword.
0: I just did Google. That swig place isn't a coffee. It's a dirty sodas, which is a new trend, right?
1: Yeah, it is.
0: The double dirty soda thing.
1: Yeah.
0: My daughter's into that.
1: Is she?
0: Yeah.
1: Mm.
0: No.
1: I know it's like a lot of people either love it or you don't.
0: Well, you know, your kids, when they were little, they'd go to the soda machine and do all the suicide, they call it. They'd take all the different drinks and mix them all together. My I guess that's where the dirty soda thing started?
1: I thought it was a northern thing, like where they would put cream or some sort of like that in the soda. I could be completely wrong on that, too. But my kids used to do with the Slurpees. They would mix all the flavors with the Slurpees.
0: Sure.
1: Anyway.
0: Good morning, you two. I do not drink coffee, but I love the smell of coffee, and I love coffee ice cream and a caramel frappe from McDonald's. I have an assignment for Scott. I'd be interested to find out what percentage of non-coffee drinkers there is, says Lisa Grant.
1: Oh, that's your assignment?
0: Thanks for the text, Lisa.
1: Oh, well, you better get on your assignment.
0: Yeah.
1: That's going to be a lot of math.
0: I'm glad you like the smell of coffee. We could still be friends. Not sure we could go have coffee together unless you just want to smell mine.
1: Which would be weird.
0: It would. I'm going to be sitting here drinking my coffee. You can just sniff me. That's the way most of my better dates go.
1: That's how you know it's a good date?
0: She's the other way around. Yeah. I wonder why she was sniffing me. No, it's just like the smell of my coffee.
1: Well, at least she likes that aroma that you put off, you know? So there's that.
0: Not all aromas are pleasant.
1: That's true. I got what's trending coming up. 7:45. Going to talk about the Happy Meal drama that's taking place.
0: Sound like you're making that up as you speak.
1: I'm not. It's Happy Meal
0: just
1: drama.
0: Just put that out of here.
1: No, right. I'm not. We're going to talk about it.
0: We'll see what that's all about. Stay tuned. 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

0: 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We've been talking about it all morning long. It's National Coffee Day, and there is not going to be a problem.
1: Cheers, friend.
0: That if you're looking for, like, you know, I don't know, a freebie of coffee, a coffee special.
1: Yes, please.
0: Starbucks, Krispy Kreme, Dunkin', 7-Eleven, and so many others are taking part in that today. If you watched a little football last night, maybe you saw the Bears totally beat the Eagles 27-7. And week four kicks off Thursday night with the Steelers and, who are they playing? The Browns. Sorry. Steelers and the Browns. Jackpot rolled over if you didn't win. Sorry. You got another chance at Wednesday night, $409 million. Tonight's Mega Millions drawing is worth about $300 million. And this is what I was talking about with some scalper drama. When it comes to Happy Meals, McDonald's and Pokemon, they're going to be teaming up for a 30th anniversary Happy Meal promotion. You know, the Pokemon cards are all the rage.
1: People lined up already?
0: Oh, my gosh. Well, the promotion isn't going to take place until November 5th, right? It's going to go November 5th through the 9th. But what they're worried about is scalping and stock shortages because of the trading guards. So what they're afraid of is that all these collectors are going to, like, go and buy all the Happy Meals that they can get. They're going to run out of cards early. Now, there are 15 unique cards that will complete the set. So there are, you know, obviously not as many of those in the trading packs, you know, to make it special, right? So they're afraid that people are going to try to flip them online and sell them for obscene amount of money.
1: Hey, kid, you got a Happy Meal?
0: Yeah.
1: I'll give you $20 for it.
0: Crazy. Isn't that crazy?
1: My son worked for Target, and I was talking about this Pokemon craze, and I was telling him the story about somebody who put a tracker on
0: the knucklehead
1: vehicle trying to... And he goes, yeah, he goes, you wouldn't believe how many phone calls we field from these, like, adult nerds that are like,
0: are you serious?
1: Are you going to get Pokemon delivery today? Are the new packs being delivered today? He's like, because I just hang up on them. They're like, it's ridiculous the amount of phone calls
0: they get. Are they really that valuable?
1: These nerds are sitting around like, yeah, that's all they do for a living.
0: It's
1: like,
0: trade their Pokemon job. Cards.
1: Yeah.
0: Wow.
1: Buy and sell Pokemon.
0: I'm living the adult world.
1: Finish college, son. Get a real job.
0: Right?
1: You don't want to wind up like these guys.
0: Create the next card.
1: Of course, they're probably making more money than you and I combined.
0: That's true. Create the next card that goes viral.
1: Yeah, right?
0: There you go.
1: How do we do that?
0: I don't know. We'll come up with something.
1: Make up some imaginary characters and get some baseball cards printed. And
0: we'll figure it out.
1: Yeah.
0: If there's a will, there's a way, Scott. Hmm. Reacher isn't going anywhere. Prime Video has renewed the season 5, which I'm excited about. Lindsay Clancy is expected to return to court today. They're going to decide if they're going to retry her, is basically what it's coming down to. And Instagram has launched a new premium feature that you got to pay for. Would you pay for Instagram?
1: No.
0: $3.99 a month.
1: I can't even figure it out.
0: $3.99 a month.
1: I hate Instagram.
0: Okay. Well, it's called Instagram Plus, and some of the new features include extending the 24-hour stories to stay visible longer, kind of like pushing them to the top of users' feeds.
1: Really? We're paying for social media?
0: Yeah, people are. And there's also where you can, the new story rewatch count, so it shows how many times.
1: You should be paying me to be on social media.
0: Oh, my God.
1: Some
0: people are. They get the little blue check, and they make money from it. But then the other feature shows how many times your story has been rewatched. So, and there's other features that come along with this, but $3.99 a month.
1: Yeah, I think Zuckerberg's got enough money. So he's like, well, I'm not paying for Prime either.
0: Yeah.
1: I think Baldi's got enough of my cash. The crap I order off his stupid site.
0: Alrighty. And that is what's trending today.
1: Ah, bah humbug. Okay. Need more coffee.
0: Yeah, you do. Fill her up.
1: Fill her up, please. Some of those cards are worth more than $10,000 if you
0: insane.
1: Can pull one from the back, says Cynthia.
0: That is insane.
1: Not sure what's going on. I-75 South exit by Colonial. A lot of traffic backed up. We'll check on that and get back to you.

0: Where was that slowdown on that we were getting reports of?
1: I-75 around Colonial.
0: Oh, okay.
1: And southbound. No great shock there, right?
0: Gosh. I hope it's nothing bad. My goodness.
1: If you Google it, Lee Steinfeld was a successful attorney that gave up his career to do nothing but collect Pokemon cards, says Darren.
0: Really?
1: Anthony says, Scott is spicy this morning. You know why? I had the spicy chicken McNuggets yesterday.
0: Oh, you did?
1: With the hot sauce.
0: Yeah.
1: Yeah, that'll light you up, let me tell you. Good morning.
0: Well, then your spiciness should be gone.
1: Oh, no.
0: No?
1: My spiciness carries forward.
0: Yeah, it's stuck around.
1: For weeks at a time.
0: Got it.
1: Hey, Mel and Scott, the other night I went to Target to pick up an order, and there were like 1,213 people in lawn chairs outside. So I thought, oh, it must be the launch for the new Apple iPhone. Then I heard one of them say, no, we're here for Pokemon cards. Crazy.
0: Seriously? Mm-hmm. This is like a whole thing.
1: Yeah.
0: Where have I been? Living in like an adult world or something? Like,
1: yeah,
0: where have I been?
1: Adulting or something?
0: No, I don't. I guess I don't understand it.
1: I'm busy over here putting together my Legos.
0: I remember.
1: Too busy to worry about Pokemon cards.
0: Putting together my Legos.
1: I'm doing adult stuff.
0: I remember when the Pokemon Go thing was big. Like, yeah. You had it on your phone and you had to go
1: my
0: around
1: daughter
0: and
1: still
0: find
1: does
0: him.
1: That occasionally.
0: Oh, really? Yeah. So it's still a thing? Yeah. Okay. I didn't know that the cards were as big of a deal, I guess. I didn't know that.
1: They're just paper cards.
0: Well, I mean, I guess... Well, aren't they similar to, like, people with baseball trading
1: rare.
0: Cards,
1: yes,
0: though?
1: Yes, exactly.
0: Okay, like, so that's thing. What it is.
1: Yeah,
0: it's okay.
1: Modern-day baseball cards.
0: I gotcha.
1: The way kids back in the day used to be crazy about baseball cards.
0: Yeah, I just liked the gum.
1: Is that even a thing still?
0: I don't know.
1: Well, I know. You and me both. We just got the gum. My dad drove a delivery truck for Tom's Chips for a while, mm-hmm. and they delivered candy and stuff, too.
0: Oh, I didn't know that.
1: And my buddy Jimmy and I, we used to raid the truck at night whenever, like, he'd come home from work, and we'd go in to get all the baseball cards and stuff. And then they had Star Wars collector cards.
0: And you got into that?
1: Yeah, we had them all. Yeah, we had to get all the characters.
0: So this is similar.
1: Yeah.
0: This is similar. Yeah. All right. Well, yeah, just...
1: Wasn't worth anything at the time, but, you know. We sure like the gum.
0: See, I wasn't so much into the trading cards as I was into, like, Barbies, you know, like...
1: No, I never would have expected that.
0: Like,
1: really? Is there a redheaded Barbie?
0: Yes.
1: Yeah, I'm sure there is.
0: Yes,
1: modeled there. After you, no less.
0: Stop it.
1: All right. I worked down at Naples last week. People started showing up at 7 o'clock at a trading card place. They didn't open till 11, camping out in chairs.
0: I am learning a lot.
1: Rob says, grown-ass people.
0: Oh, no, you can't read it? Uh-oh. All right, read it to me later. Nitty-gritty from Music City coming up just after 8 o'clock this morning.
1: Who gives up their successful attorney career to go collect Pokemon cards? He must have sucked as an attorney.
0: Well, that or he, you know, got enough to retire and that's his hobby,
1: Yeah, okay.
0: Maybe that.
1: Oh, no, I shouldn't say that. He'd probably sue me. All right, moving right along.
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0: 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It's Mel and Scott's Nitty Gritty from Music City.
1: Oh, Kenny Chesney, one of my favorites. Also, my daughter Ellie's favorite, has a knack for recording great songs that mostly sound like, well, he's recording them. They sound like things like, you know, he would write, whether he wrote them or not. In fact, his current number one, Carry On, has a mantra that he says he has practiced for years, which is one of the reasons why he was drawn to this song.
2: That's kind of become a mantra in my life, and it's in for my road family and our audience. And it would be the message that I would send to my audience is, if it feels good, do it. If it doesn't, then don't. And that's the line that made me want to record Carry On.
1: Simple words to live by. If it feels good, do it. If it doesn't, don't.
3: All right, I'm out of here.
1: No.
3: Oh, sorry.
1: That shouldn't feel good. Kenny Chesney's new album, Silver Sands Marina, officially out. That's where you can find Carry On. But also, you can get it right here on Gator Country 101.9.
3: I say that a lot, Carry On, or As You Were.
1: Yeah, Carry On, As You Were. I think you say that in email a lot. I know I've read a few.
3: Or Now Back to the Music.
1: Now Back to the Music, yes.
3: Carly Pierce kicked her ex out of the family after he wasn't nice to her dogs. Then she wrote a song about it. If you're a fan of Carly Pierce, you probably already know that she loves her dogs, Johnny and June, and that love runs deep. So when she found herself in a relationship with someone who not only didn't like her dogs, but was downright unkind to them, Carly Pierce knew there was only one way to handle it. Write a song about it. The song, He Don't Like My Dogs, will be on her new album out on this Friday.
1: Good
3: Looking
1: for
3: forward
1: her.
3: To hearing more from that. We have a little sneak peek of the song here.

0: Yeah. I like it.
1: That's one way to get back.
0: That's super cute. And I bet that's pretty popular for a lot of, like, dating couples. And, like, you know, you don't like my pets. And then,
2: I met a super cute girl walking the dog last night.
0: Oh, yeah?
2: I complimented her dog and then walked over to chat. And I put my hand down, let the dog sniff my hand. And the dog just kind of took a quick sniff and wandered away and started sniffing other things. And I thought, oh, no, her dog don't like me.
0: Uh-oh.
2: That's a negative sign. That's a red flag. She's going like, oh, my dog don't like him.
0: If my dog don't like you.
2: I was like, bacon.
0: I ain't going to eat
2: her. I knew I should have had some treats in my pocket or something.
0: Bacon. Rub yourself down with bacon first.
2: Next time I'm going for a walk, I got to cover myself in bacon grease.
0: There you go.
2: That's what I got to do.
0: Yes.
2: And then she'll see your dog loves me.
0: It licks me all the time.
2: That's a little too much. Anyway, moving right along. What are we doing? That's the Nitty Gritty from Music City. Find the stories where you follow us on the socials. Look for Mel and Scott in the morning.
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0: train to Boston.
1: I like it when you're covered with cheese.
0: I tried explaining to Ellie the other day. We were singing, I don't remember what song we were singing in the car, and I was making up my own words.
1: Yeah, we do that a lot here.
0: She says, that's not how it goes. I say, I know. Me and Uncle Scott make up our own words in the
1: studio. I find myself doing it when I'm out live on location doing remotes and stuff, and then the people I'm working with will look at me and like, that's not the lyrics. I'm like, yeah, I know. We hear the same song so often that we just change the lyrics.
0: I think it's our creative energy.
1: When you're covered in cheese.
0: Yeah. I think it's our creative energy, Scott.
1: We're just weird. I don't know. It could be we found each other. All right. Well, whatever.
0: Whatever.
1: Hey, a lot of you guys are sending us text messages because you think we're not getting your messages. We're getting your messages. We're getting your text messages.
0: Oh, did we get some more texts?
1: They turned off that feature that says, hey, we got your message. So I'm saying it on the radio. We got your message.
0: Oh, okay.
1: You don't have to say test.
0: We were responding test to back a at few you. Of them.
1: Yeah,
0: we were trying to do our best. But yeah, you're right. They did turn off that feature because
1: we're getting
0: of
1: so many messages. It's kind of a good problem to have,
0: yeah,
1: I guess.
0: And because of the $1,000 workday, too.
1: Yeah. So. And any way to confuse people, that's we're going to jump in there and make it as confusing as possible.
0: Well, not us, but...
1: Yeah, the people we work with.
0: The people who are in charge.
1: Yeah. Or think they're in charge or charge or something. I don't know. Anyway, 9 o'clock, we'll give you the first test. This thing on? 9 o'clock, we'll give you the first keyword, and you can shoot us a text, whatever that keyword is, to try to win $1,000 on the $1,000 workday. Trying to keep that straight for now. We got 4 chances a day, 9, 11, 1, and 3, until they make it more confusing. Try to win the money. It's $1,000, and it's free. All you got to do is listen and win.
0: Speaking of games, we're going to play one coming up at 8:23. We got your tickets to see Eddie Montgomery of Montgomery Gentry coming
2: testing,
0: to Sugar Shack November 11th.
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3: Go Blades! Here we go. We're going to play this song backwards, and we need you to tell us what it is. Song title, please, and artist, 239-498-1019. What can you win? You can win your way a VIP table at the Sugar Shack for Eddie Montgomery and Montgomery Gentry. Going to be playing there. You want to go? It's going to be a heck of a time. November the 11th, Sugar Shack, downtown Bonita.
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2: Did Ellie ever get to ride the monorail?
3: Yeah, she did.
2: Poor child, deprived of all the fun of a childhood.
3: I did, I'm sorry.
2: We were just talking about the Yoo-Hoo in the song there.
3: Yeah.
2: You never bought your child a Yoo-Hoo either.
3: No.
2: You suck as a parent.
3: Stop it.
2: We're playing a contest, Best Backwards, this morning. We're going to play a song, Best Backwards, and we're looking for you to tell us what it is to win the prize, which is go see Eddie Montgomery and Montgomery Gentry at Sugar Shack, downtown, Benito.
3: All right, sounds like this.
4: Hello.
2: Good morning, Des Eastwood.
3: Good
2: it's
3: morning.
2: Mel and Scott in the morning on Gator Country calling. How you doing?
4: I'm amazing.
3: Oh, that's great.
2: I said it was Des, D-E-Z.
4: Yeah.
2: Mel says it's D's.
3: No. How do you pronounce it?
2: Are you related to Clint? That's what I want to know.
4: Everybody asked that question. I so wish we were, but I think you stole our name.
2: We called to get your answer on the contest this morning. Can you tell us the artist and title of that song we played Bass Backwards?
4: Oh, it was Ella Langley, Choosing Texas.
2: You got it.
3: Yes, nice job.
2: Pretty easy this
4: Thank
2: morning.
4: Thank you. That's
2: now,
4: amazing.
2: You got yourself a VIP table for the Sugar Shack downtown Bonita to see Eddie Montgomery and Montgomery Gentry November the 11th. It's going to be a great concert.
4: Oh, I'm so excited. I have goosebumps and still driving to work.
3: Oh, I love that. Aw, when's the last time you gave somebody goosebumps? Besides just a minute ago.
2: Just moments ago.
3: Doesn't count.
2: Every day, Mel. Every day.
3: Sounds like goosebumps. That's annoying.
2: Did you hear what Michael Che on SNL said over the weekend?
3: No.
2: He talked about Ella Langley having 23 weeks at number one with Choosing Texas.
3: Yeah.
2: Because I thought Texas banned Choosing.
3: Oh, my gosh.
2: This is a joke. Hey, she made SNL. She made a punchline.
3: That's how you know you make it.
2: I'm an Ella fella. She's on top of the world. Here's her song, Gator Country 101.9.

0: Good morning.
1: Good morning to you. Looks like going to be some rain this morning.
0: Yeah.
1: Yeah, the dry, less humid temps have gone.
0: Oh, we were done with rainy
1: season. No.
0: Oh, we were having some nice temps.
1: No.
0: Walking the dog.
1: Yeah.
0: Now it's back to rainy and muggy.
1: And it's going to start earlier today. It's not going to be like later on in the evening like our summertime pattern, so it's actually going to start earlier today and last a little longer.
0: All right. Well.
1: There you go. That's your weather report.
0: Thanks, Mel. I'm just kidding. Don't forget, yeah, time's ticking. What is tomorrow, the 30th, right?
1: Oh, yeah.
0: That's the deadline for the Stock the Classroom. Chiva Credit Union and Gator Country are helping teachers stock the classroom. We're going to pick five teachers from Lee County or Collier County, and each will get $1,000 apiece. And, yeah, that's to help stock the classroom. Deadline is October the 1st. That's what it says here now.
1: Yep.
0: All right. 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
1: We did get a couple text messages yesterday saying people said they couldn't find it. It's right there on the rotating banner on our website.
0: The carousel, as they call it.
1: Yeah, I say the rotating banner.
0: Right.
1: But anyway, you can call it whatever you want, but that's exactly where it is.
0: The thingamajig.
1: Yeah, that just moves.
0: The whatchamacallit.
1: It just flips and it moves.
0: Yeah, the flippy-doo-dah thing. 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
1: Today is September 29th, National Coffee Day. I've been celebrating National Coffee Day since I got up. I've had a couple of cream and sugar, a couple of black, an espresso, a cappuccino, a mocha latte, a frappuccino, a dark roast, a blonde roast, a cafe au lait with a double shot of mocha espresso, and I've been to the restroom 17 times. Woohoo! I love National Coffee Day.
2: Yes, please.
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2: 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Dunkin', Starbucks, 7-Eleven, so many others are celebrating. 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

0: 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That's coming up about 8 minutes exactly. You have four chances today to win $1,000. 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Yeah. We're going to do it at 9, 11, 1, and 3.
1: $1,000 in my sweaty little hairy little grubby little hand. You could, too. A grand in your hand. 9, 11, 1, and 3. Four chances a day to win $1,000.
0: Echo.
1: 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First one's coming up at 9.
0: Yes, it is.
1: 8 minutes away.
0: Yep.
1: 7 and a half, technically.
0: Wait.
1: I'm watching the clock tick down.
0: Look at you.
1: 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And the closer we get to the first keyword of the day.
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0: 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But you won't use it. 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

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Waking up Southwest Florida together since they first crash landed here on Earth. 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

Oh my goodness, there's so much coming up. You got Halloween on the way, Thanksgiving, Christmas. $1,000 would definitely come in handy with that. 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

another example of how you know you made it when SNL takes a little jab at you. Yeah, they did that with Ella Langley and her song Choosing Texas over the weekend. Yeah, it was during the weekend update. I'll let you search it on YouTube. I'm Mel. It's Gator Country 101.9. 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

0: feel like All Summer Long would be our state song if such thing existed. Hey, it's Mel. It's Gator Country, 101.9, Southwest Florida's country station. Have you heard this new one from Blake Shelton? It's called Lenemann, anyway.
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I saw Starbucks, even Krispy Kreme, too. 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

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Jacob Hackworth is his name. He was just at the ranch not too long ago. 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

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Well, yes, dogs make you happy. And they keep you active, too. I was just trying to talk my husband into getting another dog. I don't think I have him on board just yet, but I'm working on it. It's Gator Country.

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They're all coming back. Carrie Underwood, Lionel Richie, Ryan Seacrest, and of course, Luke Bryan have all signed on for another season as judges on American Idol. That season kicks off on ABC next year. 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

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I'm Mel. 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

Just another example of how you know you made it. You become a joke on SNL, but in a good way. Yeah, Ella Langley's Choosing Texas officially became an SNL joke over the weekend. I'll let you YouTube it. It's Mel. It's Gator Country 101.9. We're Southwest Florida's country station.

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Maybe the frappe route? 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

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How would you like to go to Busch Gardens Howl a Scream? You know, Halloween right around the corner. Hard to believe. And we'll give you a chance tomorrow morning, 7:20, with Mel and Scott to win with the almost impossible.

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This is the time of year that you start buying all that extra sweets ready for Halloween, and you eat half of the good stuff before Halloween even gets here.

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Randy Savage hanging out with you this afternoon. And we've got your chance to win $1,000 four times a day. $1,000 workday again tomorrow. 9, 11, 1, and 3 for your chance to win. 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

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Luke Bryan is going to take this song to the number one spot. It's country and she knows it. 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
12: 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And Casey will fight corruption in Washington by banning our representatives and their families from trading stocks, cashing in on inside information at the expense of the families they represent, the reformer South Florida needs. Casey Askar for Congress.
13: I'm Casey Askar, and I approve this message.
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Lauren Elena teamed up with Chase Matthews for this song. 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